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1: The mind shaking, the mind shaking, the mind shaking, the mind shaking, the mind shaking, the mind shaking, the mind shaking, the mind shaking, the mind shaking, the mind shaking, the mind shaking, the mind shaking, the mind shaking.
2: Los fines de semana la Radio Canaria está on fire.